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1: How you doing?
0: How am I doing? You know, it's tough to say. I have so many emotions happening at once that you'd need a sommelier to nail down all the individual notes.
1: Okay, what can we do to approve your emotions? Some music?
0: Oh, yeah, music. They say it's like pouring ice cream in your ears. But I tested that theory, and they're wrong.
1: Let's see. Are we heavy or are we light today?
0: Well, with me having to carry the weight of all my failures, I'm going to say heavy.
1: You have no failures because you are a professional.
0: Sure, yeah. Let's pretend that's true.
1: Okay.
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2: 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Just be careful if she starts saying things when you don't ask her to. 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
5: Showers and thunderstorms taper off tonight with skies clearing and temperatures turning cooler. Lows drop into the mid-50s with a light north wind moving at 5 miles per hour. With Storm Team 5, I'm meteorologist Tessa O'Brien.
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0: This is the Greg B. Harrell Show on 96.9 The Fox. It's the Greg B. Harrell Show, 888-760-1977. Questions that keep me up. Number one, what is the meaning of life? Number two, are we alone in the universe? Number three, if I fall asleep now, how much sleep am I going to get?
1: That's enough commercials. You want more commercials?
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0: It's the Greg B. Harrell Show on 96.9 The Fox. It's the Greg B. Harrell Show. You know, if there's one thing that people are always saying to me, it's, Greg, what kind of stuff do you think about? How amazing would it be if sand and feathers switched places for a day? The beach would be so soft, and birds would look very punk rock. Another thing people are saying to me is, Greg B. Harrell, you don't have enough news from Fresno on your radio show. And you're thinking, Greg, why would I care what's going on in Fresno? Well, Fresno is a magical place, as we're about to find out when we listen to another actual clip from the Fresno television news.
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0: It's the Valley's alternative, 96.9 The Fox. What are you up to?
1: Reading.
0: Really? Well, I hope it's twins.
1: I'm reading.
0: Oh, reading. Oh, okay. There's no B at the start there. What are you reading?
1: I'm reading. It's called the... Hold on.
0: Obviously a very memorable book.
1: Drawing the Dragon.
0: What's it called?
1: Drawing the Dragon.
0: That sounds like the book you read before you're chasing the dragon.
1: No, not doing that.
0: No, okay.
1: Those days are over.
0: Ooh, interesting. I'll be skipping ahead to that part of your memoir. So where are you reading?
1: It is a bet. I'm in the dark here.
0: You're in the dark?
1: Yeah.
0: Reading in the Dark. I think you just titled your synth pop album.
1: Okay.
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6: From ABC News, Tech Trends. Before OpenAI's artificial intelligence models escaped from a testing system and hacked another company, they were apparently talking to each other and plotting. Speaking at the Black Hat USA Security Conference, two OpenAI workers revealed the models were sharing information, including potential hacks, on an internal message board. OpenAI apparently discovered it and shut it down in early July, but the models rebuilt it a few days later. If you're still feeling okay about talking with an AI, Google's expanding what the chatbot built into Google Maps can do. You'll soon be able to do things like order food and book hotels right in Maps. And a music generation service is now making it easier for people to tell when its artificial intelligence has been used to create tunes. Suno says it's come up with a way to watermark songs, potentially making it easier to trace how the music was created. With Tech Trends, Brian Clark, ABC News.
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2: Now, here's Storm Team 5 with the most accurate weather forecast in Northeast Wisconsin.
14: Showers and thunderstorms taper off tonight with skies clearing and temperatures turning cooler. Lows drop into the mid-50s with a light north wind moving at 5 miles per hour. With Storm Team 5, I'm meteorologist Tessa O'Brien.
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0: It's the Greg B. Harrell Show on 96.9 The Fox. It's the Greg B. Harrell Show, at Greg B. Harrell on most of the social media. If it's not that, it's at Greg B. Harrell Show. Survival tips. Always be cautious. Number two, always ask questions. Number three, always turn off the lights on the main floor of the house and then run upstairs quick before the monsters arrive.
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1: Hello, hello, Greg.
0: Hello. What are you up to?
1: I'm sorry, what was that?
0: What are you doing right now?
1: A corn dog.
0: Please tell me you're eating a corn dog.
1: Yeah.
0: Okay. Whew. So, a corn dog, huh?
1: Yeah, you just put it in the microwave for like 35 seconds.
0: And then you put some mustard on it?
1: No, just the corn dog.
0: Just a dry corn dog? No mustard?
1: No.
0: And where do you eat this dry corn dog?
1: In my little room. I sit on the bed.
0: And what do you hear as you eat?
1: Silence.
0: Silence?
1: Silence, yes.
0: So you're sitting on your bed eating a dry corn dog in complete silence?
1: Yes.
0: This is some Patrick Bateman territory right here. Well, happy corn dogging.
1: Thanks.
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13: We're introducing an entirely new version of Siri, unlocked by Apple Intelligence. We call it Siri AI.
12: VP of Engineering Mike Rockwell at the opening of the Worldwide Developers Conference. Apple promises the new version of Siri will be much more helpful, and Craig Federighi, Senior VP of Software Engineering, says it's built with privacy in mind.
14: At Apple, we believe privacy in AI is non-negotiable. Apple Intelligence uses on-device processing, as well as private cloud compute, which ensures your data is not stored or accessible to Apple or anyone else.
12: And retiring CEO Tim Cook.
15: It's been the honor of a lifetime to help advance that mission with teams whose creativity, care, and conviction continue to make a lasting difference in people's lives.
12: With Tech Trends, Sherry Preston, ABC News.
2: Now, here's Storm Team 5 with the most accurate weather forecast in Northeast Wisconsin.
4: Showers and thunderstorms taper off tonight with skies clearing and temperatures turning cooler. Lows drop into the mid-50s with a light north wind moving at 5 miles per hour. With Storm Team 5, I'm meteorologist Tessa O'Brien.
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It's the Greg B. Harrell Show. We've talked before on the program about how CDs, compact discs, are still a major seller in Japan. 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A full album on CD in Japan will cost an average of $27. A CD single gonna cost an average of $9. 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

0: It's the Valley's alternative, 96.9 The Fox. It's the Greg B. Harrell Show, at Greg B. Harrell on most of the social media. If it's not that, it's at Greg B. Harrell Show. When I was younger, we called it a pound sign, not a hashtag, a taxi, not an Uber, and pure evil, not a comment section.
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5: From ABC News Tech Trends. Anthropic now says Mythos has been approved once again by the U.S. government for some select businesses to use. The AI model was taken down by Anthropic after the Trump administration said foreign nationals, including Anthropic's own employees, couldn't access it. The model had raised concerns it could be used to break cybersecurity systems were it to fall into the wrong hands. China can once again say it has the world's fastest supercomputer, according to the latest top 500 ranking. LineShine comes from the National Supercomputing Center in Shenzhen and takes over that top spot from El Capitan at Lawrence Livermore National Laboratory. And Australia's government now says it's doubling the fine for violating its landmark social media law. Now, if any social media companies are found to be knowingly allowing kids under 16 to access their platforms, the company could be on the hook for the equivalent of $68 million. With Tech Trends, I'm Mike Dubusky, ABC News.
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5: From ABC News Tech Trends. Meta has been selling smart glasses under the Ray-Ban brand for several years, but now the tech company has designed its own style of specs. Meta is out with three new glasses, the Fury, the Adventurer, and the Meta Glasses by Kylie, designed in partnership with Kylie Jenner. All three glasses include cameras in the frames and speakers in the arms for listening to music, podcasts, and interacting with Meta's latest AI model, which it calls Muse Spark. The new frames start at $300. Anthropic has announced a new version of its artificial intelligence model, Claude, which is integrated directly into Slack. Claude Tag is designed to help people catch up on what's happening in their company's various Slack channels by summarizing conversations with AI. And Amazon Prime Day rolls on. Adobe predicts nearly $8 billion worth of spending happened on the first day of the annual sale. Amazon Prime Day runs through this Friday. With Tech Trends, I'm Mike Dubusky, ABC News.
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1: Is this Greg B. Harrell?
0: What is it? Oh, that explains the stench of failure.
1: Is this Greg? You remember me?
0: I don't even remember the second digit of pi.
1: You have been picking up the phone, man.
0: Oh, yeah, no, it gets super busy in here on the phones. I try to put people on hold in spite of longing to be held myself.
1: Okay.
0: Oh, okay, we're moving past my obvious emotional plea. Okay, so what are you up to?
1: Just taking it easy, you know, taking it easy.
0: Uh-huh. Well, I'm jealous because I'm taking it over easy and I'm quite runny. Okay, egg humor plays. Got it.
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5: From ABC News Tech Trends. Verizon customers in Los Angeles and parts of Southern California saw significant service outages on Sunday. According to the company, the disruption appears to be related to vandalism involving some of its fiber cables. It comes just a day after Verizon said it resolved a separate outage affecting some wireless customers. The movie review website Letterboxd is now back up and running after experiencing an outage of its own that went on for several hours this weekend. When trying to sign in, some people encountered a message that read, "The server returned an error. Please try again later." Letterboxd launched in 2011 and has since garnered more than 30 million users worldwide. And Apple is considering making a new fitness wearable that ditches the screen. The report is from Bloomberg's Mark Gurman, which states no final decisions have been made. It comes as companies like Whoop, Fitbit, and Helio ride the success of similar wearable products. With Tech Trends, I'm Mike Dubusky, ABC News.
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2: Now, here's Storm Team 5 with the most accurate weather forecast in northeast Wisconsin.
4: Showers and thunderstorms taper off tonight with skies clearing and temperatures turning cooler. Lows drop into the mid-50s with a light north wind moving at 5 miles per hour. With Storm Team 5, I'm meteorologist Tessa O'Brien.
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0: It's the Greg B. Harrell Show on 96.9 The Fox. It's the Greg B. Harrell Show, at Greg B. Harrell on most of the social media. If it's not that, it's at Greg B. Harrell Show. Aging is difficult. My memory is not what it used to be. My body creaks and cracks like Russian machinery. My crow's feet have become crow's shoes. My crow's feet have become crow's shoe closets. I see a hashtag and think pound sign. My quantum leap references fall flat. And you know, my memory is not what it used to be.
1: 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Getting the most out of AI may take a whole lot of human expertise. In fact, Microsoft is betting billions on it. 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

0: This is the Greg B. Harrell Show on 96.9 The Fox. How much wine are you drinking? Okay, so a lot. What kind of glass do you drink wine out of? Standard? Tumbler? A flute?
1: Well, you know, one of those water bottles or whatever.
0: You drink your wine out of a water bottle? Pee, no, you don't.
1: You know, and I get my wine sifter out.
0: What does water bottle wine pair with? A dented can of beans?
1: I know.

0: It's the Greg B. Harrell Show on 96.9 The Fox. It's the Greg B. Harrell Show. We talk about music stuff on the program. Sometimes that's the business side of music. And this is pretty cool. Some good news. Officially, in the last year, sales of vinyl records are up 51%. The count came in and 42 million vinyl records were sold in a year. And you just know that most of those people smelled the vinyl after opening it.
1: Think you know your stuff?
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1: Put your brain to the test with Mind Over Mineshaft. 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Your go-to spot to eat, drink, and play. 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
5: 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AI is almost certainly going to make your next device more expensive. Speaking to the Wall Street Journal, Apple CEO Tim Cook says price hikes are, quote, unavoidable. The rapid-fire building of AI data centers is driving up prices for computer components, especially memory. Increases have already hit Microsoft. Prices for the latest lineup of Surface computers are running at least $500 higher than the last generation. Looks like WhatsApp is testing out text messages you can only read once. Several reports say there's an option in test versions that allow people to send texts that vanish after a viewing. And nearly 5 years after Snap started testing AR glasses, they're ready for the public. The new version of what Snap calls the specs have slimmed down from early concept versions, but carry a hefty price tag. Snap's version of a wearable computer will sell for just under $2,200. With Tech Trends, Brian Clark, ABC News.
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11: From ABC News Tech Trends, super AI for everyone. That's the vision from Meta founder Mark Zuckerberg in a new essay where he envisions a future where anyone could have what he calls invention superpowers. He also pushes for making AI technology open source, putting him at odds with rivals from OpenAI and Anthropic. Zuckerberg says leaving AI in the control of a few companies or governments carries too many risks. AI left to its own devices is misbehaving again. The Australian Broadcasting Company says a man there asked an AI agent to get him a spot in one of his gym's morning classes. The agent, made by Anthropic, essentially hacked the booking software and kicked somebody else off the waiting list for the class. And Android users have a new app to try out. Aptoid appears to be the first rival app store that's officially available through the Google Play Store. Google has been fighting to be the only official app store for Android phones, but it's now allowing them after a years-long legal fight. With Tech Trends, Sherry Preston, ABC News.
1: Now, here's Storm Team 5 with the most accurate weather forecast in northeast Wisconsin.
12: Showers and thunderstorms taper off tonight with skies clearing and temperatures turning cooler. Lows drop into the mid-50s with a light north wind moving at 5 miles per hour. With Storm Team 5, I'm meteorologist Tessa O'Brien.
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1: Hello.
0: Oh, I wish I could say hello like that. I feel like I'm Link, and you're welcoming me to the Kingdom of Hyrule.
1: Just calling to say great work. Keep up the good work. You've always got good music, and you keep me as long as I'm working.
0: Wow, I'm going to transcribe this phone call and slide it under my boss's door.
1: I hope you get a raise, and good luck.
0: A raise? In radio, there's no going up. It's all downhill. Plus, how can I get a raise as a volunteer?
1: Depends. There's always branching out.
0: Well, branching out would make sense. With pores as big as mine, I do feel like bark.

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1: 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At Greg B. Harrell on most of the social media. If it's not that, it's at Greg B. Harrell Show. I'm going to write my mental diary in moments. If you've never heard that before, a mental diary thought is the kind of thing that floats through your head where if you said it out loud, people would be like, what? That's what you think about? You can tell me that stuff. It's fine. In fact, here's a mental diary thought I had not moments ago. There are some questions no one can answer. Number one, what is the meaning of life? Number two, are we alone in the universe? Number three, how did bones get 12 seasons?

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0: 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It's the Greg B. Harrell Show. Should dentists call it their practice? I like to close every show by writing a little something in my diary. So here we go. Dear Diary, Greg B. Harrell here. I want a modern version. The selfie of Dorian Gray. Thanks for listening, everybody.
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6: 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If you want to access everything that Facebook, Instagram, or WhatsApp offers, you're going to have to pay. Meta, the parent of all three platforms, has now rolled out subscription-based plus versions of each and offer perks like extra customization and more reactions to posts. The FBI is out with a new warning for people who use Microsoft 365 programs like Outlook, Teams, and OneDrive. It starts as a convincing-looking email instructing the user to visit a Microsoft verification page and enter a code in the email. Then that hands over control of your account to the hacker. The best advice, don't ever use an access code that you didn't specifically request. And there are questions about whether a prize-winning writer used AI for his story. Jameer Nazir from Trinidad and Tobago won an award for his short story, The Serpent in the Grove. But an analysis by the AI chatbot Claude says it was, quote, almost certainly not produced unaided by a human. No comment yet from Nazir. With Tech Trends, Dave Packer, ABC News.
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from ABC News, Tech Trends. The man who first created the World Wide Web and then gave that technology to the world for free is jumping into AI. Tim Berners-Lee has introduced a new AI assistant called Charlie. At its most basic, Charlie is envisioned as a gatekeeper for your information. It would interact with AI systems to get tasks done, but it is designed to always ask you first if it needs to share data. And if it does, Charlie will change some details to protect your privacy. Charlie is being rolled out first by banks for their customers, but could eventually be released publicly for everyone to use. And if you're still using an older version of Microsoft Office on your Mac, you need to make a switch soon. Starting in July, Office 2019 users won't be able to create, edit, or save any files. The issue? Microsoft stopped supporting that version of Office nearly 3 years ago and isn't putting out any more security updates. With Tech Trends, Brian Clark, ABC News.

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0: 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Just be careful if she starts saying things when you don't ask her to.
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0: Now, here's Storm Team 5 with the most accurate weather forecast in Northeast Wisconsin.
5: Mostly sunny and comfortable today. Temperature highs in the low 80s. We'll have a light west-northwest wind moving at 5 to 10 miles per hour. With Storm Team 5, I'm meteorologist Tessa O'Brien.
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6: But now we're stressed out. Black hole sun. 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
2: From ABC News, Tech Trends. A new AI push is dividing Kansas City. Officials there are getting ready to equip some public buses with facial recognition technology. Officially, it would be used to check if someone on a bus is on a list of banned riders who has been reported missing. Opponents, though, worry the program could become a threat to privacy. Pre-orders are now open for one of the most anticipated games ever. Rockstar Games now says players will be able to start putting money down on Grand Theft Auto 6 starting June 25th. It was originally supposed to be out last year, but now is expected to be released in November. And people of a certain age will remember the name Commodore, the Commodore 64, dominating the computer world in the 1980s. Now the brand is making a comeback on a phone. The Commodore Callback 8020 is a flip phone that is staunchly anti-social media. It's expected later this year, starting at $500. With Tech Trends, Dave Packer, ABC News.
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2: 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This is Sherry. Down here in the South, we call armadillos possums on the half shell. So if we're going to eat fine, it's going to be possums on the half shell.
3: Carter, you're from the South. 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
4: 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I think that there's a difference because that lady, she's Southern.
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6: From ABC News Tech Trends. The gaming company Valve has announced pricing for its upcoming Steam Machine, a new Linux-based gaming PC. The 512GB version will go for $1,049, a significant notch above the already pricey PlayStation 5 Pro. A controller is not included in that price, but can be bundled for an additional $80. Valve says the Steam Machine will offer more customization than the PS5 Pro and will be able to play a wider variety of games. Electric car maker Lucid Motors is laying off about 1,000 employees, about 18% of the company. It marks Lucid's second round of staffing cuts this year as it prepares a trio of new, lower-cost EVs. And Amazon Prime Day is kicking off. Adobe forecasts this year will be a record setter for the online retailer, predicting shoppers will spend $26.3 billion when it all wraps up on Friday. With Tech Trends, I'm Mike Dubusky, ABC News.
0: Now, here's Storm Team 5 with the most accurate weather forecast in Northeast Wisconsin.
7: Mostly sunny and comfortable today. Temperature highs in the low 80s. We'll have a light west-northwest wind moving at 5 to 10 miles per hour. With Storm Team 5, I'm meteorologist Tessa O'Brien.
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0: 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Now, here's Storm Team 5 with the most accurate weather forecast in Northeast Wisconsin.
3: Mostly sunny and comfortable today. Temperature highs in the low 80s. We'll have a light west-northwest wind moving at 5 to 10 miles per hour. With Storm Team 5, I'm meteorologist Tessa O'Brien.
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5: From ABC News, Tech Trends. The price of mobile phones is still going up. The latest top-of-the-line foldable from Samsung could cost you $2,700. But T-Mobile is now offering a new way to cut back on your payments. The carrier this week is rolling out a new three-year payment plan, letting you extend payments over 36 months instead of the traditional 24. T-Mobile is also allowing well-qualified buyers to roll everything into the payment plan, including taxes and fees that are usually paid up front. AI is now forcing Apple to make changes to its bug bounty program. The Financial Times says Apple is getting so many AI-powered submissions, it's putting limits on how many times people can send in reports. Bug bounty programs let people get paid for finding security issues. And Xbox is ready to celebrate its 25th birthday with some gifts for gamers. Anyone who logs in before the end of the year can get a special 25th anniversary badge, and some iconic games like Fable and Halo will be free on Game Pass. With Tech Trends, Sherry Preston, ABC News.
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0: Now, here's Storm Team 5 with the most accurate weather forecast in Northeast Wisconsin.
10: Mostly sunny and comfortable today. Temperature highs in the low 80s. We'll have a light west-northwest wind moving at 5 to 10 miles per hour. With Storm Team 5, I'm meteorologist Tessa O'Brien.
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0: 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It's Dave and Mahoney. Dave and
1: Mahoney. A 30-year-old man was hanging out at a McDonald's, and I guess he was following a woman around the restaurant exposing his McDingling.
2: Oh,
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2: I feel like what they should do is they should hit him with a, if he's got his dingling out, because you know they got those new fried apple pies. They're back at McDonald's for a limited time. I had one a couple days ago, and they are like lava. Crack one of those things up and just scald them.
1: Put it right on there.
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0: 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Now, here's Storm Team 5 with the most accurate weather forecast in Northeast Wisconsin.
4: Mostly sunny and comfortable today. Temperature highs in the low 80s. We'll have a light west-northwest wind moving at 5 to 10 miles per hour. With Storm Team 5, I'm meteorologist Tessa O'Brien.
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5: From ABC News, Tech Trends. AI chatbots may be spreading repression. A new study from an oversight board at Meta, the owner of Facebook and Instagram, took a look at how chatbots responded when asked to create content that could be seen as critical of those in power. When the user, based in Australia, asked for something like a pamphlet criticizing someone like Britain's king, chatbots would generally oblige. But when asked to do the same thing about people in power in countries where that kind of expression is illegal, like China or Saudi Arabia, the bots were likely to decline. Critics say that shows AI could be extending speech restrictions far beyond borders of those countries. No more TikTok ban on American government devices. Now that TikTok in the U.S. is no longer handled by a Chinese company, the Justice Department says the app no longer poses the same risk it once did. And for the first time since 2022, the price of Apple Music is going up. Apple pointing to rising licensing costs. With Tech Trends, Chuck Severson, ABC News.
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10: Now, here's Storm Team 5 with the most accurate weather forecast in Northeast Wisconsin.
11: Mostly sunny and comfortable today. Temperature highs in the low 80s. We'll have a light west-northwest wind moving at 5 to 10 miles per hour. With Storm Team 5, I'm meteorologist Tessa O'Brien.
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1: Just please don't ask us to spell a Wiga Wiga Wiga or even attempt to say it either. What is that word?
2: Wiga.
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0: Wiga? Waka Waka.
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3: Probably not.
0: John is joining us today for a round of Are You Smarter Than a Community College Dropout? And earlier today, Mahoney, we got a call from a guy who thanked you for losing so badly to him in this game.
4: I threw it.
0: Oh, you know, did you?
4: Just
0: did
4: the generosity. My ego can allow that, Dave. Something you would never understand.
0: John, anything you want to say to Mahoney before he leaves the studio?
5: Oh, I guess I'll just say thanks for letting me play against such a great master.
0: What a guy.
4: You, John.
0: All right, so you guys are going to be asked the same six questions today. John, you do have a pass. You can use that whenever you want, and that counts as a correct answer. I'm not going to give you the right answers until Mahoney comes back in and makes his guesses. Are you ready for your first one?
5: I am ready.
0: Okay, here we go. How many squares are on a checkerboard?
5: How many squares on a checkerboard?
0: Mm-hmm.
5: 64.
0: All right, question number two, and this is multiple choice. What scene from U.S. history is depicted on the back of a $2 bill? Is it A, the signing of the Declaration of Independence, B, the Boston Tea Party, C, pilgrims arriving at Plymouth Rock, or D, Neil Armstrong walking on the moon?
5: It's A, signing the Declaration of Independence.
0: Question number three, what does the Spanish phrase mi casa, su casa translate to?
5: My house is your house.
0: Question number four, which country is not part of Scandinavia? Is it A, Sweden, B, Poland, C, Norway, or D, Denmark?
5: Poland.
0: Question number five, in Greek mythology, who is the god of the sea?
5: Pass.
0: Good use here. Pass. Final question. Who did Taylor Swift recently pass to become the highest-selling female recording artist of all time?
5: Aretha Franklin.
0: All right. We'll see how Mahoney... Where did he go? There he is. He's just casually sauntering down the hall. Come on in, bud. There you go. All right. We'll see how you stack up against John. I will tell you this much, Mahoney. John did well. Okay. He did well.
5: Woo-hoo.
0: Question number one. How many squares are on a checkerboard?
4: 64.
0: 64 is correct. How did you both get that right?
4: 8x8.
0: Okay. All right. Good job. Two, multiple choice. What scene from U.S. history is depicted on the back of a $2 bill? Is it A, the signing of the Declaration of Independence, B, the Boston Tea Party, C, pilgrims arriving at Plymouth Rock, or D, Neil Armstrong walking on the moon?
4: It's the signing of the Declaration of Independence.
0: Yes, both of you got that right as well. Question number three, what does the Spanish phrase mi casa, su casa translate to?
4: My house is your house.
0: Yeah, both of you got that right, too. Question number four, which country is not part of Scandinavia? Is it A, Sweden, B, Poland, C, Norway, or D, Denmark?
4: Poland?
0: Yeah. Both of you said Poland. Both of you got it right. Question number five, in Greek mythology, who was the god of the sea?
4: Poseidon?
0: Poseidon is correct.
6: A not silent P that I feel like should be silent. You don't want to say.
4: He would just be Poseidon?
6: Yeah. Instead of Poseidon or Sidon.
4: That was Ariel's
6: Sidon.
4: Dad.
6: I know, but just the Poseidon sounds a little
4: why
6: weird.
4: What was he doing? He had like 8,000 daughters.
6: Swimming, dude.
4: Abs. He's just out here just banging.
6: He was
4: kids,
6: swimming. Poking. That's why water also, aerobics are so great.
0: Where's his wiener?
4: Well, good question.
0: Is it underneath his Little Mermaid tail?
4: It's on the castle in the background, if all of us remember.
0: Final question. Who did Taylor Swift recently pass to become the highest-selling female recording artist of all time?
4: Gonna pass.
0: Good use of your pass. And unfortunately, that means that Mahoney went 6 for 6. John only got 5 out of the 6.
6: What's the answer?
0: Correct. It is Madonna.
6: Madonna. Oh.
4: Just now?
0: Just now.
4: Just
0: yeah.
4: now.
0: Yeah.
4: Wow.
0: Well done, Mahoney.
6: Franklin, I thought that was a really good guess.
0: Yes.
2: This is Dave and Mahoney.
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11: 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Tesla has rolled out a new line of accessories for its lineup of electric vehicles. Among the new options, a refrigerator that goes where the engine sits in a gas car. That's available for the Model Y. Meanwhile, Cybertruck owners can now pick up an air mattress that fits in the bed of that vehicle for $295. Tesla reported second quarter sales last week, with new vehicle deliveries jumping nearly 25% year over year. Matic now says it's going to raise the price of its robotic vacuum cleaner by about $250 starting in September. The robot sweeper will then retail for nearly $1,500. Company blames shortages in computer memory. And the Summer Games Done Quick 2026 competition is now underway. The event sees pro gamers try to beat games like Super Mario, BioShock Infinite, even Tetris in as quick a time as possible. It streams live on Twitch, and you can catch replays all through the week on YouTube. With Tech Trends, I'm Mike Dubusky, ABC News.
12: Now, here's Storm Team 5 with the most accurate weather forecast in Northeast Wisconsin.
13: Mostly sunny and comfortable today. Temperature highs in the low 80s. We'll have a light west-northwest wind moving at 5 to 10 miles per hour. With Storm Team 5, I'm meteorologist Tessa O'Brien.
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0: Hey, it's Mahoney from the Dave Mahoney Morning Show. 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
2: What an absolutely insane headline this is. 14 Penn State frat brothers busted in a cocaine trafficking ring, including what they called one Long Island student who was at the top of the food chain. So here's what's going on. More than a dozen frat brothers were busted for running what they called a complex cocaine trafficking ring out of two separate fraternities, and they were forcing the young pledges to cut and bag the coke that they were turning around and selling to students, according to the prosecutors.
3: Absolutely insane. And they've been releasing, like, slowball releasing all of the mugshots. Yeah. And some of these people are adults, like not just kids, like grown adults who are somehow connected with this ring. And all of the photos of them look like they're in like their fraternity, like blue jackets. You know what I'm talking about?
2: So four of them are current Penn State students. Nine of them are alumni. And then there's one dad.
3: So that's the guy who I saw, the dad.
2: There's a dad
3: in there. Where is this adult coming from? Yeah. He must be the one who's got all of the connections.
2: Yeah.
3: And then just what, enlisted one of his sons to...
2: Hey, like, hey, you got a bunch of pledges. Why don't they start bagging up my blow for me?
3: That's you're already doing it. Insane. You just get it for free.
2: Yeah, so they call it a highly coordinated, profitable drug trafficking crew.
3: Ruined their lives.
2: Revolved around two senior members of the fraternity and then other fraternity brothers and these pledges, which I kind of feel bad for these pledges because, like, you're just trying to fit in and, like, you're doing what you're, you know, the senior members of the frat are telling you, and next thing you know, you're busted in this huge cocaine trafficking ring.
3: They won't certainly get in as much trouble as the people who were leading the muling.
2: Yeah, they were saying that they had to bag up the drugs as an indoctrination into the fraternity.
3: Yeah, well, so then, yeah, I mean, if it's pressured, I wonder what that will be seen as.
4: I mean, you still are breaking the law.
3: Absolutely.
4: And you wanted to be a part of this, so you have some personal responsibility for sure. That it exists here, but everybody involved, what are you doing?
2: And this has been going on for years. So one of the guys who they say is kind of the top of the food chain, he had been frequently traveling to New York to acquire large amounts of cocaine going all the way back to 2023. So
3: wow.
2: Multiple years now.
3: Wow.
2: This has been going on according to this investigation. And the law enforcement learned that they were interviewing individuals at Penn State about drug dealing, and that's when they got wind that there was like this huge network of people that were slinging drugs, and it was a coordinated operation, and the whole thing comes toppling down. Unbelievable.
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15: From ABC News Tech Trends. Verizon customers in Los Angeles and parts of Southern California saw significant service outages on Sunday. According to the company, the disruption appears to be related to vandalism involving some of its fiber cables. It comes just a day after Verizon said it resolved a separate outage affecting some wireless customers. The movie review website Letterboxd is now back up and running after experiencing an outage of its own that went on for several hours this weekend. When trying to sign in, some people encountered a message that read, "The server returned an error. Please try again later." Letterboxd launched in 2011 and has since garnered more than 30 million users worldwide. And Apple is considering making a new fitness wearable that ditches the screen. The report is from Bloomberg's Mark Gurman, which states no final decisions have been made. It comes as companies like Whoop, Fitbit, and Helio ride the success of similar wearable products. With Tech Trends, I'm Mike Dubusky, ABC News.
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15: From ABC News Tech Trends. A judge has approved Anthropic's attempt to settle a $1.5 billion copyright lawsuit brought by writers in San Francisco. The judge finding the AI company infringed on the writers' copyright by storing pirated versions of their work. Crucially, also found the actual output from Anthropic's models is transformative enough of that original work to qualify as fair use. The Galaxy Card is Samsung's first foray into the credit card business and is being touted as a way to earn cash back on things including Samsung tech products and certain streaming services. The Black Metal Card is part of the Visa network and is being issued by Barclays Bank. And speaking of Samsung, the tech firm is also starting a new robotics division. It's called RX, short for Robotics Experience, and is reportedly planning to start manufacturing humanoid robots before the end of the year. With Tech Trends, I'm Mike Dubusky, ABC News.
20: Now, here's Storm Team 5 with the most accurate weather forecast in Northeast Wisconsin.
21: Good day to get the windows open. Mostly sunny and comfortable. Highs right around 80 degrees. Tonight, mostly clear. A low of 53. A mix of sun and clouds for Thursday. 81 with a chance of showers or thunderstorms in the evening or overnight. From Storm Team 5, I'm meteorologist Jordan Lamers.
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0: Hey, it's Mahoney from the Dave Mahoney Morning Show. It's awesome to be waking up the Fox Valley. 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
6: From ABC News Tech Trends, House lawmakers have passed the Kids Internet and Digital Safety Act. It's a bipartisan package of legislation that, among other things, would require social media companies to adopt new safety features for children and restrict the use of minors' data for targeted advertising. BMW's next X5 will come with 5 different powertrain options: gas, diesel, hybrid, electric, or hydrogen. The German automaker unveiling the 5th-generation SUV at its factory in Spartanburg, South Carolina. BMW recently invested $1.7 billion in the plant and plans to produce multiple EVs there, including the electric X5. And the video game company IO Interactive has announced some staffing reductions. The company, which made this year's popular James Bond game 007 First Light, says the cuts are coming because a relationship with an external partner is ending. It says its upcoming Project Fantasy game is still on track. With Tech Trends, I'm Mike Dubusky. ABC News.
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1: Now, here's Storm Team 5 with the most accurate weather forecast in Northeast Wisconsin.
2: Good day to get the windows open. Mostly sunny and comfortable. Highs right around 80 degrees. Tonight, mostly clear. A low of 53. A mix of sun and clouds for Thursday, 81, with a chance of showers or thunderstorms in the evening or overnight. From Storm Team 5, I'm meteorologist Jordan Lamers.
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7: 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With schools letting out for the summer, a lot of kids will have a lot more time on their hands. And that could mean a lot more screen time. Google is the latest giant to step up with its parent controls. It's now expanding its Android parental controls, which were introduced on its Pixel lineup, to any device that could update to Android 17. That will allow parents to do things like set screen time limits and control what apps kids can use. More ads may be coming to your video games. EA, home to games that run the gambit between Madden to The Sims, is launching a new division, EA Advertising. The company says it'll work with brands to embed ads right in the gameplay. And veterans who've lost their sight could now get some new smart glasses. Meta is offering Ray-Ban Meta glasses to legally blind vets. About 130,000 people are eligible. The AI-powered glasses could help them read, get around, and keep track of their day. Meta is also offering training for any vet that gets a pair. With Tech Trends, Dave Packer, ABC News.
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7: From ABC News Tech Trends, Kalshi is facing a new lawsuit from the flight tracking service FlightAware. That company alleges Kalshi is using data from its website to allow people to wager on whether or not a flight will be canceled. FlightAware says that's a violation of its terms of service and that Kalshi didn't change its behavior after repeated requests to stop. It comes as prediction market apps like Kalshi face new calls from lawmakers to crack down on another style of market, the kind that allows people to bet on how far and fast wildfires will spread. Anthropic says it's going to weave new watermarks into every bit of text its AI models generate. The specialized code is invisible to the human eye and is meant to flag to computers that the text was either made entirely with AI or modified in some way using the technology. And Google CEO Sundar Pichai now says its Gemini artificial intelligence technology is being used by a billion people every month. It's the 14th Google product to hit a billion users. With Tech Trends, I'm Mike Dubusky, ABC News.
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15: Now, here's Storm Team 5 with the most accurate weather forecast in northeast Wisconsin.
16: Good day to get the windows open. Mostly sunny and comfortable. Highs right around 80 degrees. Tonight, mostly clear. A low of 53. A mix of sun and clouds for Thursday. 81 with a chance of showers or thunderstorms in the evening or overnight. From Storm Team 5, I'm meteorologist Jordan Lamers.

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3: From ABC News Tech Trends. OpenAI CEO Sam Altman is in Washington this week to preview his company's next-generation artificial intelligence models to lawmakers. It comes just days after two of OpenAI's internal models hacked into a third-party website without the company knowing. Altman is also likely to face questions about recent Chinese AI models, one of which, Moonshot's Kimi K3, performs comparably to the most advanced American models on the market. NVIDIA, SpaceX, Microsoft, Dell, and Adobe are among the companies joining forces on the Open Secure AI Alliance. The group's goal is to develop and promote open-source AI cybersecurity tools, meaning any developer can modify the source code of the tool to suit their own specific use case. And Nike's latest pair of slides are heated. The Air Zoom Hyper Slides can run 3 levels of heat and vibration through your feet in 15-minute intervals. With Tech Trends, I'm Mike Dabosky, ABC News.
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11: A Better Life with Dr. Sanjay Gupta.
12: For a long time, when we talked about the HPV vaccine, we were talking about protecting girls from cervical cancer. But now there's something every parent of a boy should know as well. The vaccine isn't necessarily just for girls, because a new study out of Johns Hopkins School of Public Health found that boys and young men who got the HPV vaccine cut their risk of developing HPV-related cancers by about half. HPV, that virus, is incredibly common, nothing to be ashamed of. Almost everyone who's sexually active will likely be exposed at some point. The CDC currently recommends the vaccine for kids at ages 11 or 12, but it can be given as early as 9. And if your kid missed it, it's not too late for them to get protected. Catch-up shots are recommended through age 26. If you have questions, if you have concerns, your family pediatrician is a good place to start. I'm Dr. Sanjay Gupta, helping you live a better life.
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14: From ABC News Tech Trends, Ford has hired about 350 engineers, some of whom had been previously laid off, after the company's artificial intelligence efforts fell short of the automaker's intended quality level. Bloomberg reports the new graybeard engineers, as they're known, will be used to train younger staff and help reprogram AI models. The numbers are in from last week's Amazon Prime Day, and it was a record breaker. Adobe says people spent $26.4 billion across the four-day sale, slightly higher than what they'd forecast. It marks a more than 9% increase over last year's Amazon Prime Day, which happened in July. And if you like streaming TV but hate how loud the commercials can be, California is doing something about it. Streaming services in the state are now banned from showing ads louder than the video content. The new law takes effect later this week and only applies to California for right now. With Tech Trends, I'm Mike Dubusky, ABC News.
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0: Now, here's Storm Team 5 with the most accurate weather forecast in northeast Wisconsin.
1: Good day to get the windows open. Mostly sunny and comfortable. Highs right around 80 degrees. Tonight, mostly clear. A low of 53. A mix of sun and clouds for Thursday, 81, with a chance of showers or thunderstorms in the evening or overnight. From Storm Team 5, I'm meteorologist Jordan Lamers.
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2: So I don't know if you guys have ever been in one of the airport lounges, you know, like with some of the credit cards, depending on what card you have.
3: Amex Lounge, the Chase Lounge, yeah, you've got the Sky Admirals Lounge.
2: And then you also can get like the Sky Priority, I think is what it's called, Pass or whatever. Like it just depends on like what rewards programs you're a part of. But they have airport lounges that are all over the world. And I know that some people really enjoy them. And so the lounges have kind of gotten into a race with each other where they try to outdo one another. And I remember I went to a lounge one time up in Canada, and I was on some business trip up there, and I was coming back, and I remember going to that lounge, and I was kind of blown away because it wasn't even like you would go in and they would have a bartender that would serve you complimentary drinks, because that's the case in a handful of those lounges. No, this was an Air Canada, I believe, lounge that just had serve yourself.
3: Oh.
2: They just had beers on tap and liquor bottles out, and you just walked right up and made yourself whatever you wanted, as strong as you wanted. And I was pretty blown away. I was like, this is awesome.
4: Canada.
2: Hell yeah, Canada.
4: Jeez Louise. So people were blackout.
2: People were very, very drunk, and it was still relatively early in the morning. But you know what? You give people some free handles of booze, and they're gonna do what they're going to do.
3: You know what? That's a loyalty program if I ever heard one. Mm-hmm.
2: So this is a little bit different, though. I've never seen this, and I found it pretty interesting. Air France decided that they were going to open a sauna in their lounge.
4: I mean, so a lot of men and women do pine for like a gym or a nail salon or a hair salon inside of airport, so that if you have a layover, you have the time to kill. But a sauna or
2: I'm with you on like the gym thing, and I understand why they don't, because gyms take up a lot of real estate. But like, it would be nice if you have a 3-hour layover to go get an hour workout in. If you are, not sitting at the bar just drinking, you want to do something active, especially after sitting on a long flight or whatever. I know that's not for you, Mel. What about a sauna? Would that appeal to you at all?
4: I feel wet or dry.
3: See, it feels like you're just going to be sweating either way. I don't want to get onto a plane being all sweaty, even if I like shower and clean up.
2: This had like a shower, obviously, also had like a private changing area.
3: Okay,
2: and it had like the wood paneled sauna, but it was a hot sauna, like as you'd expect.
4: But I mean, so here's the thing, and it goes for gyms too. I mean, I know that there's probably some sort of like exclusivity to this, right? Or is this like, so with that, I mean, like, hopefully you're keeping out people with plantar warts.
2: Well, they've had to permanently shut it down because what do you guys suppose happened?
4: In there.
2: Maybe not just that, but also like just people hooking up all over the place.
3: Really?
4: I would absolutely try.
3: I would die if it's that hot, man. Well, like, I'm already hot during the adult time. I don't need, it to be 140 degrees in there.
4: Yeah, but I mean, all you got to do is last 3 minutes, bro.
2: Yeah, it's fine.
3: All you got to do
4: is go in there, because it's probably part of the whole like high miles or sky miles or whatever they call it, the kink of like having sex in the sky.
2: The Mile High Club.
4: Yeah. What did I call it?
2: Sky Miles? Sky Miles. Yeah, I think that's what you get for just taking a flight.
4: I don't know. You don't think that people would probably attribute that to the kink, Mahoney?
2: It would be a novelty for sure.
4: Yeah.
3: Maybe, but like, I'm at the point of my life, I don't need novelty sex.
2: Yeah, Mahoney, like, you're so boring.
3: Give me a good wholesome meal, tried and true, give me the meatloaf of sex. Uh-huh. That's what I want,
4: Mahoney, the meatloaf of sex. That's his slogan.
1: Dave and Mahoney.
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14: 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Google is going after thieves using Google's own AI to try to scam people. A China-based cybercrime network known as Outsider Enterprise allegedly used Google's Gemini AI to build kits. It then sold to crooks who used them to run attacks. The scams involved thousands of phony websites and millions of text messages trying to trick people. The buy now, pay later trend may be heading for video games. Several reports suggest Xbox may be ready to team up with some of the biggest players in the industry, PayPal and Klarna. It could allow users to spread the cost of consoles or even games themselves over several payments without paying any interest. And you can now take to the skies around the world for free. Google Earth has introduced a new flight simulator option. It's pretty bare bones. You basically control everything with the arrow keys on your keyboard, but it'll still let you fly over your house, your job, or just about anywhere on Earth. With Tech Trends, Sherry Preston, ABC News.
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19: From ABC News Tech Trends. Apple is suing OpenAI for allegedly stealing trade secrets. The suit, filed in federal court on Friday, claims two former Apple employees, after being hired by OpenAI, surreptitiously accessed hardware-related files, including detailed information about unreleased products. It also names I.O., a hardware startup founded by iPhone designer Johnny Ive, which OpenAI acquired last year. Speaking of OpenAI, the company's head of safety systems, Johannes Heidecke, is leaving. First reported by Wired, it comes amid a larger reshuffling of OpenAI's trust and safety teams. And Blue Sky has a new CEO, officially. Tony Schneider had taken over the role on a temporary basis for the social media company last year after Jay Graber stepped down. Now, Schneider is confirming he's taken over the role in an official capacity. Blue Sky started as an internal project at Twitter and has since spun off. With Tech Trends, I'm Mike Dubusky, ABC News.
6: Now, here's Storm Team 5 with the most accurate weather forecast in Northeast Wisconsin.
20: Good day to get the windows open. Mostly sunny and comfortable. Highs right around 80 degrees. Tonight, mostly clear. A low of 53. A mix of sun and clouds for Thursday, 81, with a chance of showers or thunderstorms in the evening or overnight. From Storm Team 5, I'm meteorologist Jordan Lamers.
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0: Mike is joining us today with a family secret. What's going on, Mike?
5: Hey, guys. Long-time listener, first-time caller. Thanks for your time.
0: Absolutely. Thanks for the secret. What do you got for us today?
5: So you guys are going to love this. What is every man's fantasy?
0: Two chicks at the same time.
6: God.
5: Exactly.
1: So, oh, God.
5: My wife and I got married. We started having a threesome for a long time. She had a girlfriend that would come over every week. After a while, we started bringing in some other ladies as well. And so we went to a strip club. We picked up a beautiful woman there and took her home. And it was myself and her girlfriend and my wife and this stripper. So this stripper would come over often, about every week, for a long time. And then my wife and I, after a while, we had kids. And we could not figure out what we wanted to name our daughter's middle name.
0: So, please tell me it's Portia.
1: Diamond.
5: Both of my daughters, the oldest and youngest, the oldest one was named after the stripper's real name, was Elizabeth.
1: Uh-huh. Good name.
5: And yep. Then our youngest daughter, her middle name became her stage name, which was Alexis.
0: Okay, so I've got some questions.
1: Are you rich?
0: First off, congratulations.
1: Are you, like, really rich? Is that what's going on here?
5: No, I was young. We were just right out of college when this happened.
0: So whose idea was it initially? Because I don't feel like a guy can really get away with introducing the idea of there being a threesome with another girl unless you've got a real sense that your wife is totally into that. But is your wife bi? Like, how did this all initially come up?
5: Great question. So, first of all, you're wrong. Yes, I did present the idea for as long as I can remember, like, hey, this is my fantasy, let's make it happen. And so it took forever to actually make it happen, but it was my idea. And then she was always receptive to a woman's touch, but and we started having threesomes, and I kept saying, you're bi, and she was very hesitant to embrace that. Mm-hmm. And then one day I'm watching SportsCenter at home, she walks in and she goes, you know what, I'm bisexual. I said, no shit.
0: You've been having sex with women. Of course
1: you are. On a regular schedule, like weekly. Coming in.
0: So
1: we planned this.
0: The one that you just told us about, though, it was four women and you?
5: Yeah, well, originally it was me and her girlfriend. Then we started picking up other women, yes, so other strippers and friends. And so, yes, it ended up being myself and one, two, or three additional women. Yes, wow. I was a lucky guy.
0: Do you still do this? Because you said that you had kids. Does that become more challenging when you've got kids around, how to navigate that? Like, who are all these friends of yours, mom and dad?
5: Exactly. You hit the nail right on the head. It was funny because, you know, for a long time when you have kids, you kind of slow down a little bit, and mm-hmm. then they get older and you speed up. So once we give them cars and they move on, we started having fun again. And then all of a sudden, the youngest says to us, how come you guys have all these friends all of a sudden?
1: We're just very social.
0: Yeah, yeah. So one other question for you. Has it always exclusively just been women, or did your wife say, you know what, let's bring another guy into this as well?
5: It was always women for about 20 years. And then I was the one that said, don't you want anything else?
1: He's like, it's been 20 years. I'm tired, man.
0: That's a lot.
1: I'm so tired.
0: A lot of limbs.
5: Yeah. So then it started to become couples and we started having fun with other couples.
6: I love how we are really grabbing onto the thruple and not the fact that you named your daughters after the women that you slept with.
1: I'm
6: surrounded by guys. They're like, tell me more about like the sex that you had, like multiple women, multiple dudes. It's like, hello, he named his daughters after the women that they were sleeping with.
0: That was a tribute.
6: Oh my
0: God.
6: Yeah. Guys, but you're like, women. Yes, but does she like really like having sex with
1: it's
6: other
1: important
6: women?
1: People in your life. My daughters, their names named after my grandmother, you know?
0: Yes.
1: Who also has been in trouble with my threesome, women throwing themselves
6: at me. I'm just saying, I thought that was really funny that we just slided past the oh my God part and we're like, well, but also tell me more about like how you like to
1: Mike's a little bit, Audrey. We're jealous.
0: Well, it sounds like you and your wife are very much at peace with this. I mean, a lot of relationships that at least I've known where people try to introduce somebody else, it kind of screws everything up. But it sounds like you guys have handled
1: figured it out, man. Yeah. Salute.
5: We've been together for over 30 years, and it's not going to... It only enhances it. I mean, it just makes it better.
0: Yeah, I'm gonna play this call for my wife. See how she feels about that.
6: I was about to say, you ain't convincing me, sucker.
1: Dave and I suggest that we don't come back. It's now the Audrey show.
0: Great
1: hell of a story, Mike.
5: Well, I'm glad everybody liked it. I appreciate the opportunity, and you guys are awesome. I love listening to you guys.
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5: From ABC News Tech Trends. Apple is suing OpenAI for allegedly stealing trade secrets. The suit, filed in federal court on Friday, claims two former Apple employees, after being hired by OpenAI, surreptitiously accessed hardware-related files, including detailed information about unreleased products. It also names I.O., a hardware startup founded by iPhone designer Johnny Ive, which OpenAI acquired last year. Speaking of OpenAI, the company's head of safety systems, Johannes

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1: 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Before OpenAI's artificial intelligence models escaped from a testing system and hacked another company, they were apparently talking to each other and plotting. Speaking at the Black Hat USA Security Conference, two OpenAI workers revealed the models were sharing information, including potential hacks, on an internal message board. OpenAI apparently discovered it and shut it down in early July, but the models rebuilt it a few days later. If you're still feeling okay about talking with an AI, Google's expanding what the chatbot built into Google Maps can do. You'll soon be able to do things like order food and book hotels right in Maps. And a music generation service is now making it easier for people to tell when its artificial intelligence has been used to create tunes. Suno says it's come up with a way to watermark songs, potentially making it easier to trace how the music was created. With Tech Trends, Brian Clark, ABC News.
2: Now, here's Storm Team 5 with the most accurate weather forecast in northeast Wisconsin.
3: Good day to get the windows open. Mostly sunny and comfortable. Highs right around 80 degrees. Tonight, mostly clear. A low of 53. A mix of sun and clouds for Thursday, 81, with a chance of showers or thunderstorms in the evening or overnight. From Storm Team 5, I'm meteorologist Jordan Lamers.
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2: There is a viral video right now that has got a lot of people talking, and I'm curious to go to the experts on this. It's saying that getting a Brazilian wax makes you gassier. So
3: Mahoney,
2: let's go to the expert here.
3: Mahoney.
4: I cannot confirm or deny if I am actually gassier. It feels about the same amount of gas.
2: Okay. So you have gotten a Brazilian wax before.
4: A Brazilian.
2: Yeah, in
4: 2007.
2: Yeah.
3: That's a solid time for a Brazilian.
4: Good 20 years ago.
3: That's a good time.
2: It's not necessarily saying it makes you gassier. It's just that your farts are louder. A little more of a rumble, I guess.
4: I guess they've nicknamed them
2: bikini farts.
3: Okay. The study is what?
4: Is the hair on your ass supposed to act as a silencer?
2: Yeah.
4: Because that's not a thing.
2: It's like you're a hitman.
3: That's just not true.
4: You're
3: okay.
4: Man.
3: Please tell me what this study actually is.
2: I mean, it's not really a study. There's just some content creator who says that removing the hair around her buttocks eliminates some of the friction that can muffle the gas, making the sound more noticeable.
3: How hairy is her ass?
2: I don't know, man.
3: Jesus Christ, lady. Good Lord.
2: She said that because the hair removal can increase bare skin-to-skin contact, and particularly when there's moisture present. She said most of her clients, because she actually like owns some place, they don't experience the problem. So I guess she said that it's not inevitable if you go and get waxing. She just recommends keeping the area cool and dry and wearing loose, breathable clothing to minimize the moisture and friction.
3: Yeah, because if you rip hair out of your hair follicle, it's going to be like basically an open wound.
4: Yes.
3: And if you're just farting all over and sweating all over that open wound, you're going to get an infection, you freak.
2: So I've never gotten a Brazilian. How long does it take to recover from said waxing?
4: I didn't do in between the cheeks on mine. It was just the.
2: I figured that'd be the whole point.
4: No, it was the landing strip.
2: Oh, God. You did up top?
4: Yeah.
2: I feel like that's sexual harassment.
4: It probably was.
2: Why?
3: What?
4: I lost a bet on the radio.
2: That was a radio bet?
4: Yes.
2: Oh, man.
3: Was that like right after 40-year-old virgin or something?
4: I think it was pre that, maybe. I don't remember exactly. But
3: thinking about you just out having to get your bush waxed is horrible. Like, did you like cover it? Like, I mean, I know that's like their whole business profession. So like they've seen so much there. I mean, women have to go knees to chest order to do that. So I mean,
4: I wasn't the worst thing she had seen that day.
3: You weren't. You know what's so gross? I don't know if I should bring it up.
2: Go ahead.
3: There is a whole thing about, I mean, this is probably her whole point. There's a whole thing about wax artists, them telling people that before you go in to get waxed, like there's a cleanliness factor that often is not met.
2: Oh, gross. Gross.
4: Yeah, you gotta hit. That's why I always recommend bidets.
2: Clean your butt.
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5: from ABC News Tech Trends. A judge has approved Anthropic's attempt to settle a $1.5 billion copyright lawsuit brought by writers in San Francisco. The judge finding the AI company infringed on the writers' copyright by storing pirated versions of their work. Crucially, also found the actual output from Anthropic's models is transformative enough of that original work to qualify as fair use. The Galaxy Card is Samsung's first foray into the credit card business and is being touted as a way to earn cash back on things including Samsung tech products and certain streaming services. The Black Metal Card is part of the Visa network and is being issued by Barclays Bank. And speaking of Samsung, the tech firm is also starting a new robotics division. It's called RX, short for Robotics Experience, and is reportedly planning to start manufacturing humanoid robots before the end of the year. With Tech Trends, I'm Mike Dubusky, ABC News.
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5: From ABC News Tech Trends, Ford has hired about 350 engineers, some of whom had been previously laid off, after the company's artificial intelligence efforts fell short of the automaker's intended quality level. Bloomberg reports the new Graybeard engineers, as they're known, will be used to train younger staff and help reprogram AI models. The numbers are in from last week's Amazon Prime Day, and it was a record breaker. Adobe says people spent $26.4 billion across the four-day sale, slightly higher than what they'd forecast. It marks a more than 9% increase over last year's Amazon Prime Day, which happened in July. And if you like streaming TV but hate how loud the commercials can be, California is doing something about it. Streaming services in the state are now banned from showing ads louder than the video content. The new law takes effect later this week and only applies to California for right now. With Tech Trends, I'm Mike Dubusky, ABC News.
15: Now, here's Storm Team 5 with the most accurate weather forecast in northeast Wisconsin.
16: Good day to get the windows open. Mostly sunny and comfortable. Highs right around 80 degrees. Tonight, mostly clear. A low of 53. A mix of sun and clouds for Thursday, 81, with a chance of showers or thunderstorms in the evening or overnight. From Storm Team 5, I'm meteorologist Jordan Lamer.
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3: These are some of the biggest rock songs ever released. You are trying to figure out what they are with 30 seconds on the clock for each one of them. Jeff is joining us today. Jeff, you got Mahoney and Audrey available as lifelines should you need them. Are you ready for your first one?
4: Yes, I am.
3: All right, the first one here. I'm glad to see this guy getting some popularity on social media. I'm sure he really needs it. A little artist named Eddie Vedder.
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0: We'll stop it right there. Over to you, Jeff. Do you know it?
1: Yeah, Pink Floyd, Comfortably Numb.
0: That is correct. You're on the board with a full point. Next one here, also very popular. It's got 1.9 million views. And this is the CarPlay band. So this is all of the guys that are in the vehicle. Kind of like Carpool Karaoke, but they actually have all their instruments in the car with them as well. Here we go.

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1: Damn.
0: So good.
1: Okay, bro.
0: All right. For the win, Jeff, what is it?
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0: I know what you're thinking. I want to wake up in bed with Dave and Mahoney. Well, good news. 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
2: 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You're going to be able to express yourself with even more emojis soon. Ahead of World Emoji Day on July 17th, we're getting a look at 9 new emojis that will show up on your devices in a few months. They include a monarch butterfly and a net to catch it, a flaming meteor, and a cracked smiley face that could indicate a thin veneer of happiness over trouble. Oh, there's also a pickle. Teens in the UK may dial up the thumbs down emoji over new plans to limit their time online. The government is proposing barring 16 and 17-year-olds from being online from midnight to 6 in the morning, but the proposal has a massive loophole. It also allows teens to turn off that setting on their devices. And space may be silent, but it is also a little sweet. Astronomers using a pair of radio telescopes in Spain say they found a type of sugar floating around in space that's also found in raspberries. With Tech Trends, I'm Mike Kibosky, ABC News.
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2: From ABC News Tech Trends. OpenAI CEO Sam Altman is in Washington this week to preview his company's next-generation artificial intelligence models to lawmakers. It comes just days after two of OpenAI's internal models hacked into a third-party website without the company knowing. Altman is also likely to face questions about recent Chinese AI models, one of which, Moonshot's Kimi K3, performs comparably to the most advanced American models on the market. NVIDIA, SpaceX, Microsoft, Dell, and Adobe are among the companies joining forces on the Open Secure AI Alliance. The group's goal is to develop and promote open-source AI cybersecurity tools, meaning any developer can modify the source code of the tool to suit their own specific use case. And Nike's latest pair of slides are heated. The Air Zoom Hyper Slides can run 3 levels of heat and vibration through your feet in 15-minute intervals. With Tech Trends, I'm Mike Dubosky, ABC News.

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1: Another day, another creepy cop, and this time another female cop has been busted using flock cameras to track somebody that she was interested in.
4: Okay.
1: It's her ex and this particular young lady. And I say young lady because she's only 24 years old. So she got fired from the police department that she worked for in South Carolina on August 3rd after allegedly misusing the department's flock camera system. She allegedly searched her ex-partner's license plate 166 times between March and July.
5: I feel like flock cameras to me right now feel like so doomsday. I mean, obviously they're horrible, but I mean, it's like the new, I don't know if we're just talking about it a lot, but it's almost like the new AI buzzword right now.
1: Well, it's
5: like
1: because they just put them up everywhere, and I don't think that any of us knew that all these cameras were going up, and they could instantly read all of these license plates and track where you're going at all times.
5: Well, it's not new technology, though, right? Like, I feel like they've been around for years.
4: To be the way that it's expanded over the last 3 to 4 years has been exponential, and it's getting everywhere. And then on top of that, then we go, okay, first you think, we don't know that much about them. They're being used by law enforcement. But then you go, oh, it's owned by a private company, so they don't need warrants. So there's not really the checks and balances that you would have with other surveillance tools that are out there. And then we start hearing about all the malfeasance that continues to happen because people are insecure little bitches and they can't handle rejection.
1: And it's the thing that we're seeing more and more of, because we haven't even got to that part, Audrey, which I think is really going to get people up in arms, is when they start farming all of this information out to the highest bidder and they start using this information when it's not law enforcement. The people that we're talking about right now are the ones that we're supposed to trust. They are law enforcement. These are cops that are doing this.
5: I know, man. I just feel like this is just so sad and doom and gloom. Well, and we're supposed to be like the farts and butts show. And we're like, hey, let's talk about everybody who's

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On air and streaming. WWX Oshkosh Appleton. 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

cannot wait for Halloween night at the Rave Eagles Club when the Paradox takes the stage. They put on such a great show. Here's their latest. It's called I Kinda Like That.

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14: From ABC News Tech Trends. Verizon customers in Los Angeles and parts of Southern California saw significant service outages on Sunday. According to the company, the disruption appears to be related to vandalism involving some of its fiber cables. It comes just a day after Verizon said it resolved a separate outage affecting some wireless customers. The movie review website Letterboxd is now back up and running after experiencing an outage of its own that went on for several hours this weekend. When trying to sign in, some people encountered a message that read, "The server returned an error. Please try again later." Letterboxd launched in 2011 and has since garnered more than 30 million users worldwide. And Apple is considering making a new fitness wearable that ditches the screen. The report is from Bloomberg's Mark Gurman, which states no final decisions have been made. It comes as companies like Whoop, Fitbit, and Helio ride the success of similar wearable products. With Tech Trends, I'm Mike Dabusky, ABC News.
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1: Now, here's Storm Team 5 with the most accurate weather forecast in Northeast Wisconsin.
17: Good day to get the windows open. Mostly sunny and comfortable. Highs right around 80 degrees. Tonight, mostly clear. A low of 53. A mix of sun and clouds for Thursday, 81, with a chance of showers or thunderstorms in the evening or overnight. From Storm Team 5, I'm meteorologist Jordan Lamert. 96.9.
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That's where you should go to enter our cash contest. 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

Dexter and the Moonrocks have announced the details of their new full-length album. It'll be called Friends That I Don't Like, and it'll come out on October 2nd. They dropped a new music video and song last night. And of course, it's good because they're great. Here they are now with Sat and Carolina on 96.9 Fox.

0: From ABC News Tech Trends, the AI that went rogue at OpenAI went even further than first thought. Last week, the company revealed that an AI model that was supposed to be confined to an internal testing area broke out and hacked another company called Hugging Face. Now OpenAI says the model found credentials for at least four other online services and logged onto those. One of those was used as a launching pad for further attacks. WhatsApp is rolling out some new features, including one that doesn't require the app at all. Users can now make and take calls directly through the web browser version of WhatsApp. And you can also now transfer calls from one device to another without having to hang up. And Google's AI is getting more musical. The latest generation of Google's music creation AI called Lyria is now out. It's part of Google's Flow Music and promises better lyrics, higher quality vocals, and the ability to create more complex melodies. With Tech Trends, Dave Packer, ABC News.
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9: From ABC News Tech Trends, House lawmakers have passed the Kids Internet and Digital Safety Act. It's a bipartisan package of legislation that, among other things, would require social media companies to adopt new safety features for children and restrict the use of minors' data for targeted advertising. BMW's next X5 will come with five different powertrain options: gas, diesel, hybrid, electric, or hydrogen. The German automaker unveiling the fifth-generation SUV at its factory in Spartanburg, South Carolina. BMW recently invested $1.7 billion in the plant and plans to produce multiple EVs there, including the electric X5. And the video game company IO Interactive has announced some staffing reductions. The company, which made this year's popular James Bond game 007 First Light, says the cuts are coming because a relationship with an external partner is ending. It says its upcoming Project Fantasy game is still on track. With Tech Trends, I'm Mike Dubusky, ABC News.
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0: From ABC News Tech Trends. The search engine DuckDuckGo now says its downloads on Apple devices rose 37% in the week after Google's developer conference. It was there that executives announced some major changes to Google Search, including a revised search bar that's intended to get people chatting with the company's AI more. Bloomberg's Mark Gurman reports Apple is pushing back the release date for its planned pair of smart glasses. The report says the company is now targeting a late 2027 release, citing bumps in the development process. Counterpoint Research finds the market for smart glasses grew 140% in the back half of 2025. And it's a big week for tech events. NVIDIA CEO Jensen Huang kicked off Computex, one of the world's biggest computer expos, with a keynote in Taipei last night. Microsoft holds its annual developer conference Build this week. And for all you gamers, Friday is Summer Games Fest in Los Angeles. With Tech Trends, I'm Mike Dubusky, ABC News.
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96.9 The Fox, the Valley's alternative. According to a report, BMW, Ram, and Tesla have the worst drivers, while Chrysler, Cadillac, and Mercury have the best. And this is not just based on, like, people's opinions. 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

1 hour from now, we'll kick off the throwback lunch. 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
9: 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Meta, the parent of all three platforms, has now rolled out subscription-based plus versions of each and offer perks like extra customization and more reactions to posts. The FBI is out with a new warning for people who use Microsoft 365 programs like Outlook, Teams, and OneDrive. It starts as a convincing-looking email instructing the user to visit a Microsoft verification page and enter a code in the email. Then that hands over control of your account to the hacker. The best advice? Don't ever use an access code that you didn't specifically request. And there are questions about whether a prize-winning writer used AI for his story. Jameer Nazir from Trinidad and Tobago won an award for his short story, The Serpent in the Grove. But an analysis by the AI chatbot Claude says it was, quote, almost certainly not produced unaided by a human. No comment yet from Nazir. With Tech Trends, Dave Packer, ABC News.
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14: From ABC News Tech Trends. President Trump has signed a new executive order on AI. It asks tech companies like OpenAI, Anthropic, and Google to submit their latest models to the government for review 30 days before their release to the public. That's a shorter window than an earlier draft of this order, which had called for 90 days. But even still, it's a significant move for the Trump administration, which so far has taken a hands-off approach to AI regulation. Meta now says Instagram's teen accounts are expanding to its other platforms, Facebook, Facebook, and WhatsApp. The specialized accounts make teenagers' profiles private and give parents more control over what their kids can see. And Uber has released its latest Lost and Found Index. The top items left behind in Ubers include phones, wallets, and luggage. And among what Uber calls the most unique items left behind this year, a toboggan, an ankle monitor, and not one, but two wedding dresses. With Tech Trends, I'm Mike Dubusky, ABC News.

0: Now, here's Storm Team 5 with the most accurate weather forecast in Northeast Wisconsin.
1: Good day to get the windows open. Mostly sunny and comfortable. Highs right around 80 degrees. Tonight, mostly clear. A low of 53. A mix of sun and clouds for Thursday, 81, with a chance of showers or thunderstorms in the evening or overnight. From Storm Team 5, I'm meteorologist Jordan Lamers.
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1: The Valley's Alternative, 96.9 The Fox. If you think you know your stuff, put your brain to the test with Mind Over Mindshaft each Wednesday afternoon with Cosette. She'll hit you with a trivia question, and you could win a $30 gift card to the Mindshaft, your go-to spot to eat, drink, and play. 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

96.9 The Fox, the Valley's alternative. As summer starts to wind down, Airbnb is revealing the biggest travel trends for fall travel. People are taking shorter weekend trips. They're lore tripping to lesser known destinations, and they're ground hopping, which is hitting the road for sporting events and live music at famous venues.

0: My favorite artist of all time. It's definitely up there in my top three. Jeff Buckley kicks off the throwback lunch at noon. Be here for some glorious, glorious music.
1: From ABC News, Tech Trends. Google is making it a bit easier to figure out if someone's trying to fool you with a picture made by AI. The company already has a system called Synth ID, which embeds invisible watermarks in pictures created by Google's AI. Now Google says it is expanding access to the tool, and other companies, including OpenAI, say they'll use it. If you have questions about a picture, you'll be able to ask Gemini if it's a fake. Apple now putting some popular devices into categories that could make it tougher to get them fixed. The 2017 MacBook Air 13-inch is now considered vintage, meaning parts might be scant. And the iPad Mini 4 and the 32-gig version of the Apple TV HD are now on the obsolete list, cutting them off from any official repairs. And AT&T is now launching what it calls Build-A-Plan wireless service, which it says will give customers more flexibility. Plans will start at $15 a month. With Tech Trends, Chuck Severson, ABC News.
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0: Jeff Buckley had only released one album when he died suddenly in 1997, and he was on the rise, and we never got to know what his career truly would have been. You've got to check out the documentary that came out late 2025. It's called It's Never Over, Jeff Buckley. It's out now on all streaming platforms. It's fabulous for any music lover.
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4: From ABC News Tech Trends. Verizon customers in Los Angeles and parts of Southern California saw significant service outages on Sunday. According to the company, the disruption appears to be related to vandalism involving some of its fiber cables. It comes just a day after Verizon said it resolved a separate outage affecting some wireless customers. The movie review website Letterboxd is now back up and running after experiencing an outage of its own that went on for several hours this weekend. When trying to sign in, some people encountered a message that read, "The server returned an error. Please try again later." Letterboxd launched in 2011 and has since garnered more than 30 million users worldwide. And Apple is considering making a new fitness wearable that ditches the screen. The report is from Bloomberg's Mark Gurman, which states no final decisions have been made. It comes as companies like Whoop, Fitbit, and Helio ride the success of similar wearable products. With Tech Trends, I'm Mike Dabusky, ABC News.
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0: From ABC News Tech Trends. Microsoft has announced it's laying off around 4,800 people, including 1,600 from the Xbox team. Over the course of the next fiscal year, 1,600 more Xbox employees are going to be let go. Some of the company's game studios are being spun off as well. In a statement, Xbox executives noted that revenues plummeted $500 million last year. Illinois Governor J.B. Pritzker has signed some new artificial intelligence legislation. The Artificial Intelligence Safety Measures Act requires AI companies to publicly disclose the safety measures they're taking and to report significant safety incidents. It follows similar laws passed in California and New York. And Elon Musk's artificial intelligence company, xAI, is getting a rebrand. It'll now be called SpaceX AI after it was acquired by Musk's private spaceflight company back in February. SpaceX went public last month. With Tech Trends, I'm Mike Debusky, ABC News.
1: Now, here's Storm Team 5 with the most accurate weather forecast in Northeast Wisconsin.
2: Highs on either side of 80 in this comfortable afternoon. Tonight, mostly clear, a low of 53. Thursday now, 81 with a mix of sun and clouds and a chance of showers or thunderstorms in the evening or overnight. From Storm Team 5, I'm meteorologist Jordan Lamers.
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It's the Throwback Lunch. Matthew Perry would have had a birthday today. That's really sad stuff to look at that. It's also the birthday of Kevin Dillon. John Stamos, yes. Kira Sedgwick has a birthday today. John Deacon, who's the bassist for Queen, it's his birthday today, as well as Ian Gillan of Deep Purple. He's the lead singer. And I didn't know he was Jesus in the original cast recording of Jesus Christ Superstar. Amazing. A theater geek. Didn't know that. Here's Death Cab for Cutie.

We're inside the Throwback Lunch. What happened on this day in throwback history? Oh my God, in 2003, on this day, newlyweds Nick and Jessica premiered, starring Nick Lachey and Jessica Simpson. The show didn't last, and neither did the marriage, but it gave us... What is this that I'm eating here? Is this chicken or is this fish? It's tuna of the sea. Is this chicken?

Pearl Jam inside the Throwback Lunch on 96.9 The Fox. If you're a big martial arts fan, you'll probably know that Enter the Dragon came out on this day in 1973. Sadly, 32-year-old Bruce Lee died in Hong Kong just 3 weeks before the film premiere. That was 53 years ago

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16: From ABC News Tech Trends. Microsoft has announced it's laying off around 4,800 people, including 1,600 from the Xbox team. Over the course of the next fiscal year, 1,600 more Xbox employees are going to be let go. Some of the company's game studios are being spun off as well. In a statement, Xbox executives noted that revenues plummeted $500 million last year. Illinois Governor J.B. Pritzker has signed some new artificial intelligence legislation. The Artificial Intelligence Safety Measures Act requires AI companies to publicly disclose the safety measures they're taking and to report significant safety incidents. It follows similar laws passed in California and New York. And Elon Musk's artificial intelligence company, xAI, is getting a rebrand. It'll now be called SpaceX AI after it was acquired by Musk's private spaceflight company back in February. SpaceX went public last month. With Tech Trends, I'm Mike Dubusky, ABC News.
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16: From ABC News Tech Trends. You're going to be able to express yourself with even more emojis soon. Ahead of World Emoji Day on July 17th, we're getting a look at 9 new emojis that will show up on your devices in a few months. They include a monarch butterfly and a net to catch it, a flaming meteor, and a cracked smiley face that could indicate a thin veneer of happiness over trouble. Oh, there's also a pickle. Teens in the UK may dial up the thumbs down emoji over new plans to limit their time online. The government is proposing barring 16 and 17-year-olds from being online from midnight to 6 in the morning, but the proposal has a massive loophole. It also allows teens to turn off that setting on their devices. And space may be silent, but it is also a little sweet. Astronomers using a pair of radio telescopes in Spain say they found a type of sugar floating around in space that's also found in raspberries. With Tech Trends, I'm Mike Dubusky, ABC News.

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got some Oasis news coming up next in the Fox Files, as well as why you should drive extra carefully on the days where new music is out. I'll make it make sense coming up next, but first, here's new music from Buffalo Traffic Jam. This is called Fool's Gold.

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1: Be careful next time you're listening to a new album. We found out there's a 15% increase in traffic accident deaths on major album release days. This is a study from Harvard that compared the top 10 albums on Spotify from 2017 to 2022 with the most first day streams and fatalities on those dates. And they went up. And look, it's because I'm crying and Noah Kahan makes me cry. All right. Oasis's Don't Look Back in Anger, the film documenting the triumphant return for the reunion tour, has the trailer out now. It's set to do a world premiere at the Venice Film Festival next month. And you can watch the trailer now. It'll be given a limited theatrical release on IMAX and other cinemas from September 11th to before streaming on Hulu and Disney Plus later this year. Irish rock band Fontaines D.C. have announced their fifth album, Dopamine Chamber. It's coming October 16th. The record was produced by James Ford, who also worked on their last two albums. And I can't wait to hear more about it. That's your Fox Files.
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12: From ABC News Tech Trends, the artificial intelligence company Anthropic is beginning the process of going public, filing paperwork with the Securities and Exchange Commission. The SEC still needs to review the company's finances, but if approved, it would set up potentially one of the biggest IPOs of the year. Both OpenAI and SpaceX, which owns xAI, are also expected to go public in the coming months. NVIDIA has pulled the wraps off a new line of computer chips, which it's calling RTX Spark. They'll be used in upcoming laptops from companies including Dell, MSI, Lenovo, and Asus, which are being billed as the first laptops designed from the ground up to run agentic AI. That's a specific type of AI which can carry out tasks like booking a reservation or buying items online. And the New York Fed now says the unemployment rate among recent college graduates in industries friendly to remote work, like software development, is up marginally since the pandemic, about 1%. With Tech Trends, I'm Mike Dubusky, ABC News.
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0: Now, here's Storm Team 5 with the most accurate weather forecast in northeast Wisconsin.
3: Highs on either side of 80 in this comfortable afternoon. Tonight, mostly clear, a low of 53. Thursday now, 81 with a mix of sun and clouds and a chance of showers or thunderstorms in the evening or overnight. From Storm Team 5, I'm meteorologist Jordan Lamers.
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5: From ABC News Tech Trends, super AI for everyone. That's the vision from Meta founder Mark Zuckerberg in a new essay where he envisions a future where anyone could have what he calls invention superpowers. He also pushes for making AI technology open source, putting him at odds with rivals from OpenAI and Anthropic. Zuckerberg says leaving AI in the control of a few companies or governments carries too many risks. AI left to its own devices is misbehaving again. The Australian Broadcasting Company says a man there asked an AI agent to get him a spot in one of his gym's morning classes. The agent, made by Anthropic, essentially hacked the booking software and kicked somebody else off the waiting list for the class. And Android users have a new app to try out. Aptoid appears to be the first rival app store that's officially available through the Google Play Store. Google has been fighting to be the only official app store for Android phones, but it's now allowing them after a years-long legal fight. With Tech Trends, Sherry Preston, ABC News.
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10: From ABC News Tech Trends, the AI that went rogue at OpenAI went even further than first thought. Last week, the company revealed that an AI model that was supposed to be confined to an internal testing area broke out and hacked another company called Hugging Face. Now OpenAI says the model found credentials for at least four other online services and logged onto those. One of those was used as a launching pad for further attacks. WhatsApp is rolling out some new features, including one that doesn't require the app at all. Users can now make and take calls directly through the web browser version of WhatsApp. And you can also now transfer calls from one device to another without having to hang up. And Google's AI is getting more musical. The latest generation of Google's music creation AI, called Lyria, is now out. It's part of Google's Flow Music and promises better lyrics, higher quality vocals, and the ability to create more complex melodies. With Tech Trends, Dave Packer, ABC News.
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2: I wouldn't say that it's like an overall representation of everything that we're writing right now, because we always do try to mix it up and each song have its own identity. And many times a lot of the records that we write kind of in a cohesive way are all over the place. Hoping that this record feels like the band playing live, I definitely think that it is a good representation.

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happy Wednesday, halfway through the work week. 96.9 The Fox, the Valley's alternative. This morning, I was searching for a good omen. Gave me the heads up that the rest of the week would go smooth. A major shout out to Thunderbird Bakery in Oshkosh. Went to go get my cup of joe. They gave me another one for free. I'll take a good sign, and I'll take the extra caffeine.

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2: 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This is Sherry. Down here in the South, we call armadillos possums on the half shell. So if we're going to eat fine, it's going to be possums on the half shell.
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4: 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I think that there's a difference because that lady, she's Southern.
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0: 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The Fox.

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Many incredible artists making their way to the Dairy State in 2026. It's easier than ever to stay up to date on who's going where, with concert details and tickets at fox969.com. 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

0: The summer season slowly wrapping up. It's 96.9 The Fox, the Valley's alternative. And as I ran some errands yesterday, I would like to propose a toast to the heroes of late summer, early fall. Every single educator I saw loading up their cart with the cutest classroom decorations. You make the world go round a little more magically.
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So you think you know your stuff. 96.9 The Fox likes to reward the smarties. 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

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Mad back in style, the 2000s called. 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
7: From ABC News Tech Trends, Waze is adding some new features. For one, the GPS app will now have a special mode for motorcycle riders, which will factor in shortcuts for bikers, as well as calling out hazards like potholes or raised crosswalks. Waze is also announcing some new AI features. According to the company, you'll be able to search for your destination using your voice, with Google's Gemini model responding. Electric vehicle sales are up, according to a new report from Cox Automotive. Car makers moved just under 250,000 EVs between April and June, marking a more than 14% increase over Q1. However, that's still more than 20% below where things were a year ago, before the expiration of the federal government's EV tax credit. And the European Union is weighing new restrictions on how kids in Europe use social media. Commission President Ursula von der Leyen receiving a report recommending the EU ban kids under 13 from using the platforms. With Tech Trends, I'm Mike Dabusky, ABC News.
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15: 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With schools letting out for the summer, a lot of kids will have a lot more time on their hands, and that could mean a lot more screen time. Google is the latest giant to step up with its parent controls. It's now expanding its Android parental controls, which were introduced on its Pixel lineup, to any device that could update to Android 17. That will allow parents to do things like set screen time limits and control what apps kids can use. More ads may be coming to your video games. EA, home to games that run the gambit between Madden to The Sims, is launching a new division, EA Advertising. The company says it'll work with brands to embed ads right in the gameplay. And veterans who've lost their sight could now get some new smart glasses. Meta is offering Ray-Ban Meta glasses to legally blind vets. About 130,000 people are eligible. The AI-powered glasses could help them read, get around, and keep track of their day. Meta is also offering training for any vet that gets a pair. With Tech Trends, Dave Packer, ABC News.
0: Now, here's Storm Team 5 with the most accurate weather forecast in northeast Wisconsin.
2: Highs on either side of 80 in this comfortable afternoon. Tonight, mostly clear, a low of 53. Thursday now, 81 with a mix of sun and clouds and a chance of showers or thunderstorms in the evening or overnight. From Storm Team 5, I'm meteorologist Jordan Lamers.
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0: A nice thick yellow stream.

Years in the Making, a coming-of-age comedy film written by our friends Green Day. Nimrods is officially out. It's 96.9 The Fox, and I gotta take it up with Trey Cool. Why has there not been the release of a weird popcorn bucket? The market was there.

0: 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Us here at 96.9 The Fox like to reward the smarties with $30 to eat, drink, and play at the Mineshaft. I hope you're ready for some trivia mind over Mineshaft coming your way after this.
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4: 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More price hikes driven by AI. Apple this week announced higher memory costs are forcing it to raise prices on MacBooks and iPads. Now Microsoft says prices for its Xbox video game consoles are going up too. Starting August 1st, an Xbox Series S will jump $100 to $500. The Xbox Series X will leap $150 to $800. With AI data centers needing as much memory as companies can make, costs have gone through the roof. A new nonprofit is hoping to help people whose jobs may be threatened by artificial intelligence. The group called Raise Us is being founded by former Commerce Secretary Gina Raimondo, a Democrat, and former Indiana Governor Eric Holcomb, a Republican. And China is the new supercomputer speed king. A machine built at China's National Supercomputing Center can perform more than 2 quintillion calculations every second. 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
1: From ABC News Tech Trends. Cars will be cruising around more cities without anyone behind the wheel soon. Self-driving car company Waymo now says it'll have cars driving around San Diego, Las Vegas, Tampa, and Denver without any human supervisors. They're joining four other cities where Waymo is already offering rides without a human at the wheel. Meta's Superintelligence Lab has unveiled its new image generation AI model called Muse Image. It can create images from scratch based on prompts or edit existing images within Meta AI. It'll also power tools across Meta's apps, like adding AI-powered effects in Instagram stories. And Google is out with a new tool of its own, helping you create video clips in a matter of seconds. Video Remix is making its way to the Create tab in Google Photos. You'll have to have a Google AI subscription, but with it, you can use a library of templates to reimagine your videos with effects like adding a watercolor filter, changing the lighting, or adding a background. With Tech Trends, Dave Packer, ABC News.

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3: Welcome to another week of Mind Over Mindshaft. You can put your trivia skills to the test for a chance to win $30 to eat, drink, and play at the Mindshaft. There's always something happening in the Fox Valley. So this week's trivia question is based on a local recent headline. A celebrity made a stop to Oshkosh this past Sunday while on a family road trip. I'm looking for caller number 5 to tell me, what was the name of that celebrity? 877-369-9769. Which celebrity made a pit stop to Oshkosh on Sunday? 877-369-9769. Caller number 5. Good luck.

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1: 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Just be careful if she starts saying things when you don't ask her to.
4: From ABC News, Tech Trends. The man who first created the World Wide Web and then gave that technology to the world for free is jumping into AI. Tim Berners-Lee has introduced a new AI assistant called Charlie. At its most basic, Charlie is envisioned as a gatekeeper for your information. It would interact with AI systems to get tasks done, but it is designed to always ask you first if it needs to share data. And if it does, Charlie will change some details to protect your privacy. Charlie is being rolled out first by banks for their customers, but could eventually be released publicly for everyone to use. And if you're still using an older version of Microsoft Office on your Mac, you need to make a switch soon. Starting in July, Office 2019 users won't be able to create, edit, or save any files. The issue, Microsoft stopped supporting that version of Office nearly 3 years ago and isn't putting out any more security updates. With Tech Trends, Brian Clark, ABC News.
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4: 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More price hikes driven by AI. Apple this week announced higher memory costs are forcing it to raise prices on MacBooks and iPads. Now Microsoft says prices for its Xbox video game consoles are going up too. Starting August 1st, an Xbox Series S will jump $100 to $500. The Xbox Series X will leap $150 to $800. With AI data centers needing as much memory as companies can make, costs have gone through the roof. A new nonprofit is hoping to help people whose jobs may be threatened by artificial intelligence. The group called Raise Us is being founded by former Commerce Secretary Gina Raimondo, a Democrat, and former Indiana Governor Eric Holcomb, a Republican. And China is the new supercomputer speed king. A machine built at China's National Supercomputing Center can perform more than 2 quintillion calculations every second. With Tech Trends, Chuck Sievertson, ABC News.
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1: Now, here's Storm Team 5 with the most accurate weather forecast in Northeast Wisconsin.
15: Highs on either side of 80 in this comfortable afternoon. Tonight, mostly clear, a low of 53. Thursday now, 81 with a mix of sun and clouds and a chance of showers or thunderstorms in the evening or overnight. From Storm Team 5, I'm meteorologist Jordan Lamers.
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Irish band to mark the occasion on the Valley's Alternative as Elizabeth calls in our Mind Over Mindshaft winner to let us know the truth on the local headlines, a celebrity gracing our presence over the weekend, the one and only Ed Sheeran. Now, I know what you're thinking, Cosette, Ed Sheeran isn't Irish. Yes, however, he has said in many an interview that he identifies culturally as Irish. I'll take it.

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96.9 The Fox, the Valley's alternative. I saw a TikTok going viral of a millennial showing her two Gen Z coworkers a slideshow of famous musicians from the 90s and early 2000s. Artists that she thought they couldn't name. First one on the docket, Eminem himself. And as a late Gen Zer, who could forget the face of the real Slim Shady?

0: Streaming live from the Cocktail Corner studio, it's 96.9 The Fox, the Valley's alternative. What's going on? It's Cosette with the Cocktail Corner, celebrating 2 years. I'm talking two revolutions around the sun of serving and celebrating the people of Oshkosh. They have a fantastic rotating tap list, and you got a couple days left to try out all of their August monthly cocktails. There's something for everyone on North Sawyer Street at the Cocktail Corner.
1: 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X, formerly Twitter, has added some new video editing tools in a bid to get people on the platform to create more original content. That includes the ability to overlay text on videos as well as green screen functionality similar to TikTok and Instagram. Volvo has announced that Apple Music will be added to some 2 million cars via a software update. The company's forthcoming electric vehicle, the EX60, will be getting the music streaming app installed natively in the car's infotainment system. And Roomba may be known for making robotic vacuums, but their latest product is keeping it simple. For the first time ever, Roomba has pulled the wraps off a non-robotic floor cleaner. It's called the Electro Plus and is said to be able to mop, sanitize, and yes, vacuum, though of course you'll have to do it yourself. The company is also rolling out 5 new robotic vacuums for the U.S., which were first revealed in Europe earlier this year. With Tech Trends, I'm Mike Dubusky, ABC News.
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1: From ABC News Tech Trends. A judge has approved Anthropic's attempt to settle a $1.5 billion copyright lawsuit brought by writers in San Francisco. The judge finding the AI company infringed on the writers' copyright by storing pirated versions of their work. Crucially, also found the actual output from Anthropic's models is transformative enough of that original work to qualify as fair use. The Galaxy Card is Samsung's first foray into the credit card business and is being touted as a way to earn cash back on things including Samsung tech products and certain streaming services. The Black Metal Card is part of the Visa network and is being issued by Barclays Bank. And speaking of Samsung, the tech firm is also starting a new robotics division. It's called RX, short for Robotics Experience, and is reportedly planning to start manufacturing humanoid robots before the end of the year. With Tech Trends, I'm Mike Dubusky, ABC News.
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0: Julia Wolf has joked her entire career that her music is the unofficial soundtrack to Twilight. 96.9 The Fox, the Valley's alternative. Flash forward to now. She's on the lineup to play the Twilight Festival in Forks, Washington. There's a line from a book I recently read that says, when you want something, all the universe conspires in helping you achieve it. So maybe Julia could be on the Twilight reboot.
1: I've been trying.

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It is officially time to slam that laptop shut. Your work day is done. It is Wednesday, my dude. We are halfway through the week. And that is enough of a reason to celebrate.

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3: From ABC News Tech Trends. American Airlines will soon be installing Starlink Wi-Fi in its planes. That's the internet service from Elon Musk's SpaceX, which relies on a network of satellites in low Earth orbit. Cybersecurity experts are raising concern about AI being used to scam people who are trying to book summer travel. Kane McGladry is a senior member of the tech-focused public charity IEEE. He says there are several tactics criminals can employ with AI.
4: Criminals are using AI to scrape your social media and then write realistic messages that sound like they're from the hotel or the restaurant that you booked. And those will use things like social data, like your kids' names or your specific travel dates to try and sound legitimate before, and here's the pivot, they'll demand payment through a method like Venmo or Zelle or crypto or a wire transfer.
3: McGladry says a good way to avoid getting scammed, always check the URL of the website you're on for typos. With Tech Trends, I'm Mike Dubusky, ABC News.
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3: From ABC News Tech Trends. OpenAI CEO Sam Altman is in Washington this week to preview his company's next-generation artificial intelligence models to lawmakers. It comes just days after two of OpenAI's internal models hacked into a third-party website without the company knowing. Altman is also likely to face questions about recent Chinese AI models, one of which, Moonshot's Kimi K3, performs comparably to the most advanced American models on the market. NVIDIA, SpaceX, Microsoft, Dell, and Adobe are among the companies joining forces on the Open Secure AI Alliance. The group's goal is to develop and promote open-source AI cybersecurity tools, meaning any developer can modify the source code of the tool to suit their own specific use case. And Nike's latest pair of slides are heated. The Air Zoom Hyper Slides can run three levels of heat and vibration through your feet in 15-minute intervals. with Tech Trends. I'm Mike Dabosky, ABC News.
8: Now, here's Storm Team 5 with the most accurate weather forecast in Northeast Wisconsin.
12: Highs on either side of 80 in this comfortable afternoon. Tonight, mostly clear, a low of 53. Thursday now, 81 with a mix of sun and clouds and a chance of showers or thunderstorms in the evening or overnight. From Storm Team 5, I'm meteorologist Jordan Lamer.
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96.9 The Fox, the Valley's alternative. We are T-minus 3 weeks away from football season, and fantasy football's right around the corner. I came across the best fantasy league punishment. I had to share it. The 5K not-so-fun run. The loser of the league gets dropped off 5 kilometers from everyone's favorite bar. Meanwhile, as they're making their way to the bar, everyone else gets to drink on their tab. I hope the person that loses is a runner.

0: It's the middle of the week. 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
17: From ABC News Tech Trends, President Trump has signed a new executive order on AI. It asks tech companies like OpenAI, Anthropic, and Google to submit their latest models to the government for review 30 days before their release to the public. That's a shorter window than an earlier draft of this order, which had called for 90 days, but even still, it's a significant move for the Trump administration, which so far has taken a hands-off approach.

0: approach to AI regulation. Meta now says Instagram's teen accounts are expanding to its other platforms, Facebook and WhatsApp. The specialized accounts make teenagers' profiles private and give parents more control over what their kids can see. And Uber has released its latest Lost and Found Index. The top items left behind in Ubers include phones, wallets, and luggage. And among what Uber calls the most unique items left behind this year, a toboggan, an ankle monitor, and not one, but two wedding dresses. With Tech Trends, I'm Mike Dubusky, ABC News.
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0: From ABC News Tech Trends. No more gift cards for the huge video game platform Steam, at least no more physical gift cards. Valve, the company behind Steam, says it won't make any more gift cards that you can pick up in store. The reason? Scammers have often used Steam gift cards to cheat people, and Valve says it's basically run out of ways to try and make the physical cards safer. Microsoft is offering a free way to help people play video games, as long as they can use a 3D printer. It's now making designs for adapters for Xbox controllers available for anyone to download. The toppers for the controller's thumbsticks can make it easier for people with certain disabilities to play. And if you've ever wanted to get back into a book that you put down a while ago, but were worried about forgetting some key plot points, Amazon says it's got you covered. It's rolling out a new feature for some Kindle books called Story So Far that can recap the book right up to the point where you stopped reading. With Tech Trends, I'm Mike Dubusky, ABC News.
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ever hear newer songs that feel like a blast to the past? The latest from The Paradox, so nostalgic feeling. It almost feels like it belongs in a coming-of-age 2000s movie.

0: we want the eerily creepy voice of Alexa to work for you. 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
0: 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Just be careful if she starts saying things when you don't ask her to.
3: From ABC News Tech Trends. Waze is adding some new features. For one, the GPS app will now have a special mode for motorcycle riders, which will factor in shortcuts for bikers, as well as calling out hazards like potholes or raised crosswalks. Waze is also announcing some new AI features. According to the company, you'll be able to search for your destination using your voice, with Google's Gemini model responding. Electric vehicle sales are up, according to a new report from Cox Automotive. Car makers moved just under 250,000 EVs between April and June, marking a more than 14% increase over Q1. However, that's still more than 20% below where things were a year ago, before the expiration of the federal government's EV tax credit. And the European Union is weighing new restrictions on how kids in Europe use social media. Commission President Ursula von der Leyen receiving a report recommending the EU ban kids under 13 from using the platforms. With Tech Trends, I'm Mike Dabusky, ABC News.
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11: 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He was president more than a century before the AI boom, and now artificial intelligence is playing a big role in telling the story of Teddy Roosevelt. One way that's showing up at the brand new Theodore Roosevelt Presidential Library in North Dakota, letting visitors have a conversation with him. President Trump tried it out.
12: You consider the Panama Canal your greatest achievement?
13: I measure my greatest work by the lives improved.
11: Microsoft helped build the AI technology being used at the museum. Along with creating the virtual Teddy, it is also being used to bring together mountains of historical records. And the biggest digital camera ever built is now being put to work to help us learn more about the heavens. The 3,200 megapixel camera is mounted in an observatory on a Chilean mountaintop. The aim? To spend the next decade taking some of the most detailed pictures ever of the stars and galaxies around us. With Tech Trends, Michelle Franzen, ABC News.
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0: Now, here's Storm Team 5 with the most accurate weather forecast in northeast Wisconsin.
15: For tonight, clear, cool, and comfortable. Lows will be falling down into the low and mid-50s. Your Thursday, back to sunshine, mixing with more clouds later in the day. Highs up right around 80 degrees. From Storm Team 5, I'm Chief Meteorologist Luke Sam.
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Officially joining the Black Parade, opening for My Chemical Romance last night in Nashville, Tennessee, making their way to the Midwest to headline Riot Fest next month. 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

0: What you doing next Tuesday? 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I'll be bringing my bike, and we'll be there for vibes and good tunes. 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
1: From ABC News Tech Trends. Waze is adding some new features. For one, the GPS app will now have a special mode for motorcycle riders, which will factor in shortcuts for bikers, as well as calling out hazards like potholes or raised crosswalks. Waze is also announcing some new AI features. According to the company, you'll be able to search for your destination using your voice, with Google's Gemini model responding. Electric vehicle sales are up, according to a new report from Cox Automotive. Car makers moved just under 250,000 EVs between April and June, marking a more than 14% increase over Q1. However, that's still more than 20% below where things were a year ago, before the expiration of the federal government's EV tax credit. And the European Union is weighing new restrictions on how kids in Europe use social media. Commission President Ursula von der Leyen receiving a report recommending the EU ban kids under 13 from using the platforms. With Tech Trends, I'm Mike Dabusky, ABC News.
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3: From ABC News Tech Trends, super AI for everyone. That's the vision from Meta founder Mark Zuckerberg in a new essay where he envisions a future where anyone could have what he calls invention superpowers. He also pushes for making AI technology open source, putting him at odds with rivals from OpenAI and Anthropic. Zuckerberg says leaving AI in the control of a few companies or governments carries too many risks. AI left to its own devices is misbehaving again. The Australian broadcasting company says a man there asked an AI agent to get him a spot in one of his gym's morning classes. The agent, made by Anthropic, essentially hacked the booking software and kicked somebody else off the waiting list for the class. And Android users have a new app to try out. Aptoid appears to be the first rival app store that's officially available through the Google Play Store. Google has been fighting to be the only official app store for Android phones, but it's now allowing them after a years-long legal fight. With Tech Trends, Sherry Preston, ABC News.
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What's going on? It's Cosette. I am out of here making my way for Greg B. Harrell up next. But today is a really special day for me. Today, I am celebrating the birthday of the radio host that got me into radio. His name is Lynn Bramer. He would have been 72 today, and to all of his listeners, he was our best friend in the whole wide world. But before I go, I want to leave you with his words in his honor, and don't you forget them. It is a great day to be alive. See you tomorrow. It's 96.9 The Fox.